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bought you a $10 dinner. She said, well, thanks for the snack. I let her live in my penthouse. She said it was just a shack.

I am but a fool. Darling, I love you. 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